0: You're on board the Cedric Bailey Radio Show, where we love to uplift, inspire, and encourage you with the best in gospel. As promised, Kenny Lewis and One Voice, God Did It, and the group Fire, I Can Count on You. Well, President Obama, the former president, has shared his thoughts on the current president's handling of Iran, saying recently that he is skeptical that the real progress will be made. He spoke with Good Morning America, Robin Roberts, on Saturday, one day prior to the Trump announcement that the United States and Iran reached a deal that would reopen the Strait of Hormuz and to end the U.S. naval blockade. The exact point of the deal remains unclear. The senior administration official told reporters on this past Friday that it would reopen the Strait of Hormuz and lead to the dismantling of the Iran's nuclear program and the U.S. getting Iran's highly enriched uranium. So the expected deal comes 8 years after Trump withdrew the U.S. from previous nuclear agreements with Iran. We will definitely see and keep you posted with the latest news, headlines, and much more. More gospel music is coming your way. Keep it right here on your Bible Study Wednesday. I got the sounds of music on the way from Erica Campbell with You Are and Pastor Mike Jr. with Windows on the Way.
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0: Hey, this is Dr. Mark Whitlock with Get Right with God. Today, let's talk about getting right with God by living right. The Bible says in Proverbs chapter 3, verse 6, trust in the Lord at all times and lean not to your own understanding, but in all your ways acknowledge him and he will direct thy path. 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
2: You're on board the Cedric Bailey Radio Show. We just had the opportunity to bless you with some incredible gospel. We heard from Pastor Mike Jr., Windows, and Erica Campbell with You Are and Kirk Franklin, 1-2-3 Victory, the remix. Time to check in with Miss Opal, myself, my good friend Marvin Cashaw, and we're talking with Miss Opal's granddaughter, Dion Sims, to talk about the upcoming events coming up on this week for Juneteenth. Our good friend Dr. CL has got a movement going on in Honolulu, Hawaii. Let's hear from Miss, of course, Dion Sims.
3: And so the people are, you know, trying to recover from that happening. Yeah. So he's worked really hard to keep folks focused on what Juneteenth will mean, not just, you know, as a national holiday, but for the people. And so I really do appreciate CL for that.
2: How'd y'all come up with Grants Pass Oregon? How did that come about?
3: So if you go to opalswalkforfreedom.org, you are able to nominate your city for being the one to host for your state. And Grants Pass Oregon found opalswalkforfreedom.org and submitted a nomination form. And Miss Darla Ray is from Grants Pass, but she grew up in Fort Worth. Her parents live in Forest Hill.
4: Wow.
3: And so she heard about it and she wanted to bring something special to Grants Pass, because Grants Pass used to be a sundown town. And she thought that as they are coming in and being more progressive and accepting of culture and people, they've been really working at it in their community. And it is a small community. It's not a big urban center. It is a small community. But she, again, these are all people that have reached out because they see something special in an Opal's Walk that will help bring their community together even more.
2: Wow, that's a lot going on. Thanks a lot, Dion. We sure appreciate you. We'll be checking back with you more to get more updates about Juneteenth and everything. Stay with us. Music on the way from Dante Bo. Grateful. We'll hear from Tamla Man, Live, Breathe, Fight, and more.
5: 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Come on and put your hands together. Is called Excuse Me. Look at your neighbor and say, you don't know.

0: 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I will follow you, Jesus. If you would like prayer, you're welcome to call 267-367-LOVE. 267-367-LOVE.
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We thank you for hanging out with us here on the Cedric Bailey Radio Show. We just heard the sounds of Dante Bow. That song is entitled Grateful. Well, we're celebrating Juneteenth, and if you don't know, the banks will be closed. No postal service will run on Friday. And so just be prepared. It is a national holiday. We're going to be talking more with Deion Sims and Marvin Cashaw of what to expect. Meanwhile, here's Tamla Mann. This song is entitled Live, Breathe, and Fight.

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Look down at your feet. Look down at your feet, say, neighbor, guess what? Come on, say, guess what? Say, when the Holy Ghost came,

0: Thank you so much for being with us here on the Cedric Bailey Radio Show. So glad you're spending time with us today. Here on your Bible Study Wednesday, we heard the sounds of Ty Tribbett, Holy You, and J.J. Harrison and Rich Tober Jr., Miracle Worker. Cedric Bailey and Marvin Cashaw talking with Dion Sims, and we want to know about the Empowering You session that will be held on next Saturday, June 27th in Fort Worth, Texas.
1: The 27th, which is Empowering You. If you pull that one up, Empowering You is our educational component to Juneteenth. When we think about Juneteenth, we usually think about red soda water, barbecue, and music.
2: Right, right.
1: And so, but what we have to understand is that Juneteenth is about empowering the individual to take advantage of the freedom that it represented, that emancipation represented. And when our ancestors were told they were free, the question became, free to do what? You know, where do I go? What can I do? And remember, if you remember the wording of General Order Number 3, General Order Number 3 said that they could not be hanging around. They, you know, could work for wages with the people that just, you know, let them go. If they would, right? So with that, they had to make decisions, real life-changing, altering decisions with very little information. And so that's what Empowering You is all about, is giving folks resources, understanding health, and charging it, knowing your numbers, and whether, you know, you want to change jobs. If you want to get additional information about going back to school, so scholarships that are available, job training, and there are some companies that are going to be there that are looking to recruit jobs and hire people. So we want to give people the ability to have the resources at their fingertips so that they can, you know, make good decisions about their lives. And so that's the Empowering You. And that was one of the components that I brought when I started in 2015, combining a health fair, a financial fair, information resources, so that people can take charge of their life. I mean, because it's one thing to be free, but free to do what? All right? Right. And so Empowering You is just that. It's empowering the individual to take advantage of where they are and then to dream past that, right?
0: Wow. A lot of information coming up. Hey, we got to take a break. We got music coming up. We'll hear the sounds of James Greer, Do It Again, Zacardi Cortez, Work It Out For Me. And we'll continue more talking about Juneteenth with Dion Sims and Marvin Cashaw. So keep it right here.
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4: This is Ed Gray. Proverbs 27 verse 17 tells us, as iron sharpens iron, so one person sharpens another. A good argument supports its claim with sound reasoning, research, and evidence, such as facts, statistics, and quoted opinions from authorities on both sides of the argument. Engaging in good arguments sharpens your mind and can strengthen your stance if it's valid. When researching a subject, don't just limit your research to a sympathetic source. Find sources that disagree with your argument. Take note of their rationale and use of evidence. That way, you'll be familiar enough with these opposing viewpoints to argue against them. The people who make us sharper are often the people who disagree with us. That's how iron sharpens iron. I'm Ed Gray. Elevate your thoughts and rise.

0: 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Come on and sing it, Daryl.
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1: Playing today's hottest gospel music right here on the Cedric Bailey Radio Show. I tell you what, we're having a great time on today here on your Wednesday, Bible Study Wednesday. We had the opportunity to bless you with some incredible music from James Greer, Do It Again, and Zacardi Cortez, Work It Out For Me. We got more coming up as we're getting ready to celebrate Juneteenth. Deion Sims is hanging out with us and Marvin Cashaw talking about some of the events that are taking place on this summer. Don't go nowhere. More gospel music is on the way.
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0: Young boy, the Cedric Bailey Radio Show. So glad that you're hanging out with us here on this Bible Study Wednesday. We just had the opportunity to bless you with music from Tamaya J, Number One, and Lima Blaze and Lecrae and Jaira. Cedric Bailey, along with Dion Sims and Marvin Cashaw, we're talking about Unity Unlimited Juneteenth activities that are going to be going on this summer. Let's continue on our conversation with Dion.
1: And so the final event of our Juneteenth season is Your Voice Unleashed. And Cedric, this is the one that brought you and I together those many 30 some odd years ago.
0: Wow.
1: So this is Teen Choir Explosion rebranded and on steroids. Okay? That is what Your Voice Unleashed is. And so it used to be a 1 week in the evening choir workshop, bringing people from all denominations and races together when we started it in 1994. Now it is a full week, still a week, but it's all day. It's from 8:30 to 4, and it includes vocation as well as fine art. We feed the kids breakfast and lunch, and it's still free. It's still free. And what they do is in the morning, they have their tracks for robotics and STEM, health, and culinary. And so they have three career tracks that they pursue. And then we have lunch, and then they come back to their fine arts, choir, dance, mime, and drama. And so, and then we have art as well. And so then they choose their fine arts, and they do that Monday through Thursday. On Friday, they will have their concert, their showcase, and the parents and the community are invited out to see what their kids have been exposed to and learn. We have an opportunities during lunch for lunch and learn. And so we have several other companies that are going to be speaking to them during their lunchtime about careers in various areas. So it's our one time right before they get ready to go back to school in August, because school starts earlier these days, to, you know, give them something fun, but also prepare them to think about careers for the future.
0: Wow.
2: Beautiful. Powerful. Very powerful. Love it.
0: Want to say thank you to Marvin Cashaw, Dion Sims, for just being able to talk about some of the activities going on this summer. Miss Opal Lees, and of course Dion Sims, Unity Unlimited. They're in the Dallas-Fort Worth Metroplex in Fort Worth, Texas. We'll be checking back with her again later on next week. But we got Juneteenth coming up on this week, so if you are participating in a walk, make sure that you get involved. Coming up, music from Deanna Ransom, Only God, and Nia Allen, Lord, I'd Love You, right here on the Cedric Bailey Radio Show.

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2: Saints of God, today there's so many people that are looking for peace in all the wrong directions. 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

and thank you for being with us today here on the Cedric Bailey Radio Show. It's a Bible Study Wednesday, and I tell you, my phones have been ringing on today. We just heard the sounds of gospel music from Deanna Ransom. The name of that song is entitled Only God. Hey, don't forget now, the Stellar is going to be taking place, 41st Annual Stellar Award. It is the weekend of August 12th through the 15th in the Queen City of Charlotte, North Carolina. We'll be telling you more about it because we plan on being there broadcasting. Here's Nia Allen, Lord, I Love You, on the Cedric Bailey Radio Show.

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He's great and he's greatly to be praised.

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1: Thanks a lot for hanging out with us right here on the Cedric Bailey Radio Show. I tell you what, we had a great time. We bless you with music from Brian Andrew Wilson. The name of that song is entitled I Kept On, and Charles Jenkins of Fellowship Awesome and Mia Allen, Lord, I Love You. Speaking of awesome, we can't wait because next week we are going to be traveling to Arkansas. I'm going to be heading out to Fort Smith on Tuesday and be in the capital of Arkansas in Little Rock for a few days up until next Friday for the Gospel Industry Network, known as the GIN. We'll be hanging out with Bishop Kenneth Wells and the various individuals in the industry, and we'll be talking to him real soon to tell you what is going to be going on. Stay with us, folks. Our Daily Bread coming up. Music on the way from Carvin Winans. God's Still Working on Me. We'll hear from Tasha Cobb Leonard and John Legend and Church. So stay with us.
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3: This is Ed Gray. We're speaking with motivational speaker Mike Howard, who is the author of the book From Ordinary to Extraordinary. Mike, yesterday you told us the only difference between where you are today and where you will be tomorrow is the information you learn and the people you meet.
4: That's correct, Ed. We grow through people and knowledge. 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Read books with good information in them and surround yourself with people whom you can learn from.
3: That was Mike Howard, author of the book From Ordinary to Extraordinary. 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
1: This is Ed Gray. Victor Hugo once said, "There's one thing stronger than all the armies in the world, and that is an idea whose time has come." Ray Kroc, who built McDonald's restaurants into a worldwide empire, was in his 50s and selling milkshake machines for a living when he visited the original McDonald's drive-in restaurant in Riverside, California. He drove up early one morning before the place opened and saw customers forming a line outside. He also saw an idea whose time had come, and nothing could stop him from turning that idea into reality. At any one given time, God gives at least 12 people the same idea. Some people just don't believe in their visions. Others will just be afraid. But the one who believes and has the courage to act inherits the wealth of the universe. I'm Ed Gray. Elevate your thoughts and rise.
2: 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It's number 8. Hey, this is Dr. Mark Whitlock with Get Right with God. Today, let's talk about getting right by growing in faith. The Bible says in Romans chapter 10, verse 17, "So then faith comes by hearing, and hearing by the word of God." 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

0: Gospel music at its best right here on the Cedric Bailey Radio Show. Thank you for hanging out with us. Heard sounds Carmen Wine is God Still Working on Me, and Tasha Cobb Leonard, and of course, John Legend. That song is entitled Church. All right, it's time for our daily bread for today, Wednesday. That is June the 17th. And we'll read Job 11, 7 through 20. The key verse is Job 12, 13. To God belong wisdom and power. Counsel and understanding are his. The subject: with friends like these, I know you better than you know yourself. As a young man, I heard the confident declaration from a friend. Her intentions were good, but my complicated life as an adopted missionary kid had been shaped across four continents and cultures. She didn't really know me. Zophar, a friend of Job, sounded wise like his assessment of Job's difficulties. Can you fathom the mysteries of God? Zophar asked him, according to Job 11 and 7. They are higher than the heavens above. Who can argue with that? But for Zophar dared to speak something, he couldn't know Job's heart. Without evidence, he proclaimed, if you put away the sin that's in your head and allow no evil to dwell in your tent, then you will stand firm and without fear. We got more of the story of friends like these as we walk through the Word, reading Job chapter 12, verse number 13. Stay with us, folks. Music on the way from Uncle Reese for these blessings. First Start Worship, You Are, and Charlie Wilson, If I Believe.
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0: Hey, this is Dr. Mark Whitlock with Get Right with God. You know, to get right with God, it happens when you act right. The Bible says in Proverbs chapter 21, verse 3, to do justice and judgment is more acceptable to the Lord than sacrifice. 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And finally, acting right is having the courage to share your testimony and the hope of Christ with others in a gentle and kind manner. This is Dr. Mark Whitlock with Get Right with God. 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
3: Young boy, the Cedric Bailey Radio Show, and I tell you, we're having a great time on today. We heard the sounds of music from Fresh Start Worship. You are Uncle Reese for these blessings, and Charlie Wilson, If I Believe. Well, our subject for friends like these, we talked about in the book of Job, talked about his friend Zophar, a friend who sounded wise in the assessment of Job's difficulties. However, he had several questions. You know, Job responded sarcastically, "Wisdom will die with you, but I have a mind as well as you. I am not inferior to you. It says, who does not know all these things?" That's according to chapter 12, verse 2 through 3. Job really, reality was so complex that even he didn't know what was taking place. He correctly said, to God belongs wisdom and power. It didn't come from Zophar, who presumed to have the authority and insights that weren't his. Our friends may need loving counsel from time to time, but usually friends in crisis need us to bring their names in prayer to the ones who really, truly know them. Here's our thought for today. When has someone been truly helpful to you in a crisis? And how can you help another in a difficult situation today? Our prayer, Heavenly Father, please help me rejoice and relax in wonderful truth that you truly know me and still love me. On Thursday, we'll deal with Take Refuge in God. We'll be in Psalms chapter 91, verses 9 through 16. We'll check that out. Coming up next, our girl Tamaya J, and she's never missed a beat. So stay with us.

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0: Welcome back. I'm Tamaya J. Listen, have you been feeling tired lately? I know I have, but don't give up. If you're feeling tired or overwhelmed, take comfort in God's promise that those who hope in the Lord will renew their strength. So you are stronger than you think because God is your source. He's our source. All right, so tap into that. We got some more great music on the way. Keep it locked right here on Tamaya J. Or never miss the beat.
1: If you or your family exercise regularly at a gym or participate in league sports, you're probably no stranger to energy drinks. These stimulant-filled beverages are available at most health clubs and supermarkets, but give some thought to what you're drinking. Energy drinks are typically loaded with mega quantities of caffeine, vitamin B12, South American guarana, and bitter orange. That's the new alternative to ephedra, which was banned in 2004. Stimulants boost energy, prolong endurance, and may help athletes ignore pain, but these are not necessarily good things. Stimulant drinks create a false sense of well-being that may cause dehydration, body injuries, or even heat stroke. Max out your exercise routine with rest, water, and a good warm-up. I'm Alexis Comer for Black Health Now.

0: This is Mommy Moments with the Glamazon Mom.
1: The responsibility of being home alone for any kid is a huge deal, and girl can come with some anxiety. There's the fear of feeling unsafe. They may worry about strangers, break-ins, or even their siblings getting hurt. However, for kids who feel like they are ready to be left alone, you should always encourage them to talk about any concerns or fears they may have. Those concerns should be addressed, thoroughly discussed, and a plan of action put in place if something should occur while you're away. Staying home is a heavy responsibility for any kid, but it doesn't have to be a scary one. Over time, your kid will become more confident and handle the responsibility with ease. I'm Ebony Funderburk, your Glamazon Mom. 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
0: That's a mommy moment. 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
1: Hi, this is Melissa Brown. I want to give a shout out to my church, Word of Faith Christian Center, where our pastor is Larry Keith.
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Amen. Now, when we pray, we want to end that with a declaration, a decree. So I'm speaking for all of you listening, starting here, starting now. The things that hurt you in the past won't control your future. Starting now, this is a new day. This is your exodus. 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

0: Cage. All right, everybody, welcome to the show. We have Sonya of the Jameses on the line, and we're going to talk about their new single. But hey, how are you?
1: Wonderful, wonderful. Thank you for putting us on today.
0: Of course, of course. I am so excited to be on the line with you. We're going to talk about some great things. But hey, tell the listeners a little bit about you and your group.
1: So we've been singing all our lives, practically, at our church in Chicago, Illinois, mm-hmm. on the west side of Chicago. And we got together some years ago and decided that we'd like to form a group. And we did so, and one of our first songs was put on the Shouting Down the Aisle CD, and it did really well, and so we were happy about that. My Everything, Brenda James leads that, and then our last CD, Rescue Me, received a lot of accolades also, and the titled song is Rescue Me. I'm the lead on that, Sonya. And now this, our new single is written and led by Mary James. And we're getting some good responses.
0: Wow, wow. Yes, indeed, indeed. Tell us, I am loving this new single. How did this song come about?
1: Well, it actually came through some tragedy. Mm. So La Rosa was, she wasn't feeling well. She's our minister of music at our church. Mm-hmm. And she was directing and she could barely finish the song. And she said, there's something wrong with me. She went to the hospital, found out that her blood count was 4.8. And you're supposed to have at least 12 to 13 counts of blood in your body. And oh, she my. Was at 4.
0: Wow.
1: And so they were wondering how. So she said, as I sat in that hospital, I just started thinking about how the blood really works. And she wrote that song while in the hospital.
0: Wow.
1: And we recorded it, and thanks be to God, she's fine today.
0: Praise the Lord.
1: And everything is all right.
0: Hey, praise the Lord. Praise the Lord. All right, y'all, keep it locked. We got more with the James and Sonya. You don't want to miss it. Keep it locked right here or never miss the beat.

0: Welcome back to Never Miss a Beat. We have Sonya from the Jamises on the line, and we have been talking about this new single. Go ahead and introduce it.
1: All right. So the name of the song is The Blood, written by, like I said, Mary James Anderson. And I hope you guys love it, because we do, of course.

0: right, everybody that's just joining in, we have Sonya on the line from the James Group. Listen, we just heard their new single, The Blood. I love it with all my heart. Wow. Yes, yes, yes. And what a powerful testimony. What a powerful testimony. I'm telling you, again, this song is amazing. Tell us what's next for y'all. What do y'all have coming up? Anything?
1: Yes, we do. We're actually going to have our full CD release this August in Chicago at our home church, Great Rock Missionary Baptist Church, 718 South Independent. And we're hoping for a great response. We love the songs that God has blessed us to write, and our MD, Leonard Razor, is, I think, the best in the world, of course, because he puts music to our words that just edifies the body of Christ.
0: I am excited. Well, for those who are listening, tell us, how can people connect with you? How can they reach you?
1: Of course, all social media platforms. All of our music is on Spotify, you name it, all of them. And you can just look us up. The James is, like I said, Rescue Me, My Everything. Our first CD name is The Journey. Yeah, if you just put in The James's,
0: all right,
1: you should be able to get all of our music.
0: Okay, and listen, before you go, could you please leave us a little word of encouragement?
1: Absolutely. I've learned throughout my life that if you keep God first, He will keep you first. And so lean and depend on Him, because He's the only way that you can make it through this life, because we are going to have some ups and downs. But if we don't have Him to see us through, we'll fall in a pit and we'll never get up. But God is able to do exceedingly abundantly above all we can ask or think.
0: Thank you so much. Thank you, thank you, thank you. Make sure y'all go out and support. Go to Spotify, go to all the music outlets. And we are waiting for this new project to come out. All right, thank you.
1: Absolutely, thank you. And thank all to all your listeners.
2: 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I'm Alexis Comer for Black Health.

I send this song out to those struggling with low self-esteem, especially to those absentee fathers. Go reconnect with your sons, with your daughters. I came to remind you, there is a

0: But I came to tell you that there is power.
1: There's power
0: when you speak.
1: You speak.
0: So be mindful,
1: of
0: the words you release. See.

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You were born to rule, and you need to know that there is a king. I know that some of you have been molested. I know that some of you

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0: Those that are just joining in, we just heard the amazing song When God Speaks. We got Deontay Duckett on the line. Listen, man, that song is amazing. I love it. I love it. I love it. Tell us, what do you hope that this single does? I mean, we know it's going to be in top Billboard, but what, you know, give us a little bit more on it.
1: I want it to be a reminder of how powerful the Word of God is.
0: Yeah.
1: Like when God created, you know, everything, He spoke it into existence, and He's given us that same power to speak His Word, and it causes changes in the atmosphere and it changes in our lives, and sometimes it actually changes our perspectives. So I just want that to be a reminder that, you know, although we have what we have in the White House and we have what we going on around us, you know, politically, God still reigns on the throne. And yes, every time He speaks, you know,
0: yes,
1: things happen.
0: Yes, yes. Let's talk about what's going on. Well, first, okay, before we go into what's going on, tell us, how was your live recording? I mean, you had major artist Judy McCallum. Oh, my goodness. I love her.
1: Yeah.
0: McCallum.
1: Yeah.
0: Yes.
1: Judy.
0: Michael Lambkin.
1: Yes.
0: I mean, just
1: the
0: list go on and on. Go ahead. Tell us.
1: So, yeah, you said we had Auntie Judy. We had Bishop Kenneth C. Ulmer, former pastor of my church, Staple Central Bible Church. We had Lillian Lloyd, Michael Lambkin. We have the amazing Nikki Potts. You know,
0: yes.
1: Nikki has been on every last album and record that I've done.
0: Wow.
1: And she will continue to be. Pastor Cecil Thompson,
0: yes.
1: One of my close friends, Vanessa Grundy, the daughter of the late Ricky Grundy. And also we have Pastor Jontarius Tate.
0: Yes.
1: And did I say, yeah, Pastor Cecil Thompson. Yeah, we had, I would want to say that was all of the artists. And the recording was so phenomenal. To have it at, you know, my now church, it wasn't my church the night of the recording, but I joined because the church was just so wonderful to us.
0: Yeah.
1: Alive in Inglewood at Faithful Central Bible Church, produced by my brother, the one and only Quadra Salters.
0: Okay, yeah.
1: Yes, ma'am.
0: Wow.
1: Yes, ma'am.
0: Wow. I know that was a night to remember.
1: Oh, yeah, it definitely was. It was a life-changing night for me, actually. Most definitely for us.
0: What are you looking to accomplish this year with your music?
1: I'm really looking forward to actually, you know, getting on Billboard.
0: Yeah.
1: It's been a challenge for us independent artists.
0: Yeah.
1: I've seen so many setbacks when it comes to the industry, that's, you know, what's required. But I believe that God is going to give us that placement that will allow the nations to hear our music. Of course, you want to get an award. It's beautiful. It's great. But my ultimate reward is to hear Him say, well done. And in order for me to hear that, I got to make sure that I'm living right and leading my people in the right direction.
0: Yes,
1: so,
0: yes.
1: You know. Of course, we want to get, you know, the Stellars and Doves and the Grammy and all that is beautiful. But my ultimate goal is really just to please God with my music and with my life.
0: I love your heart, Deontay. I love it. Tell the listeners where they can connect with you, how they can connect with you.
1: You can look me up at Deontay Duckett on all social media platforms, Facebook, Instagram, TikTok, you name it, YouTube. All the digital streaming platforms, type in Deontay Duckett and the Justify Crew, and you will find us. That is DEANTEDUCKETT.
0: Yes. And before you go, could you give us a little word of encouragement?
1: Whoever's out there struggling, just know that God is still sovereign. He still reigns. I don't care how bad life is. He is still faithful. I just told the audience yesterday, Sunday at an engagement, we sung a song called All in His Hands. And I don't really believe that we pay attention to the stuff that we sing, but I said, no matter how great or small, He's still the master of it all. So no matter what we're facing, God is still God. Life be life, and but God be God.
0: Yeah. I know that.
1: So keep going, y'all. Keep going. Keep. I have to remind myself that. Just keep going. Keep pressing. There's a blessing in the pressing.
0: That's right. That's right. All right, y'all. Listen, Deontay Duckett, make sure y'all go out, get his single. Thank you so much.
1: Thank you for having me. Thank you so much for having me.
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0: Welcome back to Never Miss a Beat. Hey, listen, when you belong to Jesus, God sets you apart. Hebrews chapter 10, verse 10 says, "We have been sanctified, made holy through the offering of the blood of Jesus, Christ for all." All right, live in that today. Get into your word. We got some more great music on the way right here on Never Miss a Beat.
1: One of the most difficult things to do is find yourself in a storm. And while in that storm, it seems like everyone who you thought you could count on has walked away. And sometimes it seems like even God himself has forgotten about you. But in spite of that, to still be able to lift your hands and say,

0: can make it. Through the tears and the pain. Thank you, Jesus.
1: Through the heartache and rain. I'll trust you.
0: Oh God, I trust you. Sometimes it's so hard because everything that I see tells me not to believe.

Listen, somebody's going through something right now, and the devil's trying to convince you that there's no way you can make it out, and he says you're not going to be able to get out of this situation, but

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Hey, listen, you can always connect with me at TAMYYAJ or go to all socials at Tamaya J. I would love to hear from you. We got some more great music on the way. Keep it locked right here on Never Miss the Beat.

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0: Hey, hey, welcome back to Never Miss a Beat. You may feel tired right now, but you're not alone. God is your strength, all right? I could do all things through Christ who strengthens me. That's Philippians 4:13. Get it to your word. Read it. We got some more great music on the way. I'm Tamaya J on Never Miss a Beat.
1: Just what is a hiccup anyway? This common occurrence is a mild annoyance that sometimes results from certain foods, eating too quickly, or no reason at all. No one knows exactly why hiccups happen, but there are about a billion folk remedies around to cure them. Most involve raising the carbon dioxide levels in the blood. That's why most popular remedies include some activity that encourages holding your breath and reducing the intake of oxygen for a minute or two. Some of the more common cures involve drinking water quickly, swallowing crushed ice, or eating dry bread. Old folks say the rubbing your eyeballs or gently pulling on your tongue also works. Take notice if you have repeated attacks for a month or more. It could be serious. Call your doctor. I'm Alexis Comer for Black Health Now.

0: Want to buy a house? Make sure to have your documents in order. This is April for Focus on Women. Gerilyn, what docs do we need to have in order prior to purchase?
1: Definitely have 2 years of tax returns. And please make sure the tax returns have been filed properly, because they will try and get a transcript from the government. You're going to have bank statements. Typically, I think it's your last 2 months' bank statements. 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
0: Thanks, Gerilyn. I'm April for Focus on Women.
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0: Dr. Mark Whitlock with Get Right with God. 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Yes. Exercising is viewing the human body as a temple of the Holy Spirit and turns exercise into an act of obedience and worship. That means getting up and moving, doing your sit-ups and doing your push-ups, doing your run, walk around the block. Exercise is pushing through physical limitations to build mental and spiritual stamina, aiding in personal discipline and faith. Exercising improves mental energy, clarity, and focus, making it easier to meditate on scripture and hear God's voice. Finally, Jesus walked every place he went. That means Jesus exercised every day. Exercising helps manage stress and anxiety, allowing for a more peaceful, trusting connection with God. I'm Dr. Mark Whitlock, Jr. with Get Right with God. Please email me for prayer at Mark E. Whitlock, Jr. at gmail.com.
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0: Hallelujah.

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0: wish I had a witness tonight. 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The question is simply this. What did he see?
1: He saw the best.
0: I can't get no help up in here. Because there are some folk in here that people have wrote you off. Said you would never amount to anything. Said that you would never end up being anywhere. 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What did he see?
1: He saw the best.
0: When mama said you would never be nothing. When aunties and uncles said that you would never amount to anything. When daddy didn't come home anymore. He didn't look

Hey, welcome back to Never Miss a Beat. Let peace fill your heart today, no matter what you're facing. And the peace of God, which surpasses all understanding, will guard your hearts. That's Philippians chapter 4, verse 7. All right, y'all, we got some more great music on the way right here on Never Miss a Beat. I'm Tamaya J.

0: This is Mommy Moments with the Glamazon Mom.
1: The responsibility of being home alone for a kid is a big deal. And that's why it's always important to go over safety measures and the rules of the house before you leave. If you have to be gone for long periods of time, make sure you call occasionally just to check in for a few minutes. And post emergency numbers near all of the phones in the home, including the phone number of a nearby neighbor and friend. And instruct your kids to never open the door for strangers or anyone that they're uncomfortable being around. Over time, both you and your kids will become more confident with their ability to handle the responsibility of being home alone with ease. I'm Ebony Funderburk, your Glamazon Mom. Make it a great day and stay fabulous, honey.
0: That's a mommy moment. Be a Glamazon Mom. You're on Facebook? Like our fan page at Glamazon Moms. 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And remember, not all superheroes wear capes. Glamazon Mom. Are you the next big gospel star?
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8: This is Ed Gray. Victor Hugo once said, "There's one thing stronger than all the armies in the world, and that is an idea whose time has come." Ray Kroc, who built McDonald's restaurants into a worldwide empire, was in his 50s and selling milkshake machines for a living when he visited the original McDonald's drive-in restaurant in Riverside, California. He drove up early one morning before the place opened and saw customers forming a line outside. He also saw an idea whose time had come, and nothing could stop him from turning that idea into reality. At any one given time, God gives at least 12 people the same idea. Some people just don't believe in their visions. Others will just be afraid. But the one who believes and has the courage to act inherits the wealth of the universe. I'm Ed Gray. Elevate your thoughts and rise.

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Musical Soul Food Gospel is now on Alexa. It's easy. Just say, Alexa, play Musical Soul Food. From classic gospel hits to today's inspiring voices, you'll hear music that uplifts, encourages, and inspires anytime, right in your own home. Say it today. Alexa, play Musical Soul Food.

0: faith. Keep believing. God is moving even when you can't see it. Hebrews chapter 11 verse 1 says, now faith is the substance of things hoped for. All right, listen, y'all, get into your word. It's some great nuggets and tools in there that can help us through this journey called life. All right, we got some more great music on the way right here on Never Miss the Beat. Keep it locked.
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0: It's your family member Charles Jenkins.
1: Woo! Clap your hands like this.
0: And we don't stop. I'm with my brothers.
1: Clap your hands like this.
0: Ladies and gentlemen, it's the Kinsmen.

Welcome back to Never Missed a Beat. My name is Tamaya J. All right, listen, we are at the end of the show, but I just want you to remember hope, strength, peace, and faith, and love are all found in one place, and that is Jesus Christ. The word reminds us in Romans chapter 10, verse 9, if you declare with your mouth Jesus is Lord and believe in your heart that God raised him from the dead, you will be saved. If you're listening right now and you've been searching, hurting, or just feeling like something is missing, this is your moment. You don't have to have it all together right now. Just come. Say, Lord Jesus, I need you. Come into my heart, forgive me, and lead my life. I believe that you died and you rose again with all power in your hand so that we can have eternal life with you. Again, I want to remind you, you are loved and you're not alone. And your story isn't over, all right? Stay encouraged, stay blessed, and listen, you can always connect with me at TAMYYAJ all across socials or go to my website at TamayaJ.com. All right, well, meet me here tomorrow right here on Never Missed a Beat. I'm Tamaya J.

0: Mother, can we talk?
1: Yes, baby. I've been waiting a long time for this conversation.
0: Mom, thank you for raising me the right way, even though I chose to live my life the wrong way. I know now you love me.
1: Thank you.
0: Out of all the times I disrespected you, lied to you, and didn't listen to you, I need you to hear me now. Listen.

0: In the choir stand. Where is that? In the choir stand. Where it at?
1: In the choir stand. Where it at?
0: Hey!
1: In the choir stand.
0: Eddie, I want to go back to that

0: in the choir, said baby. Yes, it is. Anybody still singing the choir? Where you at, choir members? God bless you. Oh, yeah. Praise in the choir. Stand.
1: My sisters, we would just love for you to visit us at our webpage, asistersgottodo.com. We'd love to hear from you.
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0: Let's get right with God by managing your money right. The Bible says in Proverbs chapter 22, verse 7, the rich rule over the poor and the borrower is a servant to the lender. Managing money right begins by creating a budget to plan your spending, ensuring you can manage money to honor God. Managing money right is avoiding excessive credit card debt and avoiding greed by applying biblical principles of managing your money. Here's one, Ecclesiastes chapter 11, verse 3. Managing money right is creating 7 or 8 streams of income by investing in stock, purchasing real estate, starting a small business, getting a second job, and working hard to grow wealth. And finally, managing money right is honoring God by giving the first fruits back to God, by tithing obediently, and becoming a cheerful giver. 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
1: This is Ed Gray. Allowing kids the freedom to ask questions is important. In his book, Trusting What You're Told, Paul L. Harris argues that much of what we've assumed about our kids' early learning may be misguided. Harris believes it woefully underestimates the importance of dialogue in young kids' lives. Conversation and question asking allows young children to grasp highly abstract concepts from religion to history at an early age. If you want your kids to gain a competitive advantage, allow them the freedom to ask questions. And if you don't know the answers, tell them, let's go to the internet and find the answer. I'm Ed Gray, author of the book 40 Days to a Life of Gold. Plant today's thought in the garden of your mind and let your consciousness grow with it.

0: Hey, this is Dr. Mark Whitlock with Getting Right with God. Get right with God while we prosper with God. The Bible says in Jeremiah chapter 29, verse 11, "For I know the thoughts that I think towards you, saith the Lord, thoughts of peace and not of evil, to give you an expected end." You know, prospering with God is meditating on scriptures daily to renew your mind and guide your decisions, ensuring prosperity and success in all you do. 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
1: Hey, time to rejoice. 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

If you're at high risk for colon or rectal cancer, your health professional may use a variety of tests to determine if cancer is present. We can't go into a full explanation of each testing option, but listen to these names. You may be familiar with some of the procedures. Colonoscopy, barium enema with air contrast, ultrasound, CT scan, MRI or magnetic resonance imaging, chest X-ray, angiography, blood tests, colon cancer tumor markers. Each of these tests can uncover cancer in the colon, rectum, or other areas of the body. Testing can be a fearful experience, but face your fear head on. No test is as bad as advanced, undiagnosed cancer. Your best defense is early detection. Don't be scared. Be proactive. I'm Alexis Comer from Black Health.

Blessed God, our Father, the sisters and I are coming to you now at the invitation of the Lord Jesus Christ, your beloved Son and our beloved Savior. He said, "Ask and it shall be given. Seek and ye shall find. Knock and the door shall be opened unto you." We are coming with thanksgiving in our hearts and a praise on our lips because we realize that we did not make it this far on our own. It's been by your grace and your mercy. Thank you for every Holy Ghost cosmetic moment when the Spirit of the Lord fixed us up on the inside and on the outside so we did not look like a whole lot of the stuff that we've been through. There's no doubt that we are living now and have been called into the kingdom for such a time as this to fulfill your assignment on our lives. Whatever you would have us to do, we ask now for more of you, more of your peace, more of your joy, more of your wisdom, more of your love, power, and holy boldness. Let your favor rain down upon us. Help us that we will do whatever we need to do for your glory with the confidence of knowing that we are not alone. Our faith and the power of your word are working in us and for us. Your angels are all around us. The name of Jesus has gone before us. The blood of Jesus is covering us, and your precious Holy Spirit is interceding and empowering us. Help us to stand strong as sister soldiers in the army of the Lord, sister to sister. Help us to be kind to one another. Help us not to look down on a sister, but rather embrace and encourage her. Right now, by faith, we decree and declare blessing over our lives and the lives of our faithful sisters, sisters who are

bless us in our downsitting. We declare that we are blessed in our uprising, blessed in our going out, blessed in our coming in, blessed in the name of Jesus the Christ, we pray. Amen. I need some sister right now to stand in agreement with me. Come on and say amen, amen, amen.

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2: Let me take you back to a gospel. Caribbean vibes felt like in that church.

So you say you learned how to walk when you were two. Well, if you're walking regularly for exercise and fitness, you may need to relearn a few basics. Rule one, no slouching. Maintain an erect carriage with a slight forward lean. Swing your arms up and back for a faster gait and more full body exercise. Second, take short steps instead of long strides, especially if you're walking on concrete. Walking should be a pushing action, not a pulling one. Keep your hands open with the thumb and forefinger together like you're holding a paperclip. Don't walk with fists clenched. They can tighten arms and shoulders. This all-around best exercise will shed about 300 calories in an hour. So walk regularly and walk right. I'm Alexis Comer for Black Health Now.

Colorectal cancer can be a quiet killer. It's often asymptomatic, that is, it may not cause symptoms until the disease has progressed to dangerous levels. 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Nausea and vomiting. Unexplained weight loss. 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Colorectal cancer is curable when detected early. 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I'm Alexis Comer for Black Health Now.

Shadow of death, I will fear no evil, for thou art with me, your rod and your staff comforts me. We have a great shepherd that promised to never leave us, neither forsake us. He will always be on your side. It doesn't matter your challenge, it doesn't matter your situation, your shepherd will never give up on you. Hang in there, my brother. Hang in there, my sister. God is on your side.

Hey, hey, hey, and welcome to another week's edition of the Daryl Luster Radio Show. I'm your host, Mr. Daryl Luster. I'm going to be with you the entire day bringing you the very best in traditional and quartet gospel music. I'm glad that you've chosen to spend your day with me, and I certainly am excited to be able to bring to you the very best in traditional and quartet gospel music. That's what we do, and that's what we do best. Nobody does it like the Daryl Luster Radio Show. So before you sit back, relax, and enjoy, I want you to text somebody, tweet somebody, hit somebody on Facebook, and let them know where you

0: Hey, this is Dr. Mark Whitlock with Get Right with God. You know, to get right with God, it happens when you act right. The Bible says in Proverbs chapter 21, verse 3, to do justice and judgment is more acceptable to the Lord than sacrifice. Acting right is making a conscious choice that aligns with the biblical values and regularly expresses thanks for God's blessing. Acting right is actively serving others and treat them with compassion, fulfilling the commandment to love your neighbor as you love yourself. Acting right is loving yourself and to replace destructive and disgraceful thoughts with God's truth. And finally, acting right is having the courage to share your testimony and the hope of Christ with others in a gentle and kind manner. This is Dr. Mark Whitlock with Get Right with God. 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

0: This is Dr. Mark Whitlock with Get Right with God. Let's talk today about getting right by raising up your child. The Bible says in Proverbs chapter 22, verse 6, train up a child in the way he should go, and when he gets old, he will not depart from it. Frederick Douglass said, it's better you raise the child than the police having to discipline your child. Raising up a child is setting the primary example of God's love, demonstrating forgiveness and generosity, trust and obedience within daily life. Raising up a child is focusing on shaping a child's heart and mind for God rather than merely managing their behavior. Raising up a child is actively teaching biblical principles, encouraging children to ask questions, to build a sturdy spiritual foundation. Finally, raising up a child means incorporating regular family meetings, family dinners, family outings, family Bible study and prayer, teaching a child to rely on God. This is Dr. Mark Whitlock with Get Right with God. 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

0: Hey, hey, hey, and welcome back to the Daryl Luster Radio Show. Hope that you're enjoying yourselves. Hope that you're enjoying the music that we have chosen to play for you today. Hey, if for whatever reason we're not headed in the direction that you'd like for us to head in, which means that we're not playing exactly what you like to hear, you're enjoying it, but you got something burning on your heart that you'd like to hear, give us a call here at 769-241-2050. Again, that number is 769-241-2050. 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That's 769-241-2050. 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
1: 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It's cheaper to use than sugar, and that allows food manufacturers to add more of it to their products for less money. Experts say it's a contributing factor towards stretching food portions into supersized servings that make us fat and at risk for diabetes. 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
1: 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How are you?
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1: Well, thank you for listening. 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
1: Mount Dora, Florida.
2: Yeah, I'm here listening to you now.
1: Okay, what can I do for you?
2: Well, I'm just keep playing gospel music. Can I get a t-shirt?
1: You certainly can. What size?
2: A medium, please.
1: A medium, please. All right, stay on the line. I'll get your address and I'll send you something courtesy of the Malico Music Group. Thank you for being the very best part of the Daryl Luster Radio Show.

0: Yes, Sister Lester, this is Veronica Wardrick. I'm calling from Castalia, North Carolina. I'm calling for the birthdays for the month of June. June 24th, Veronica. Thank you so much and have a great evening.
1: Hey, hey, hey, Daryl. Happy birthday goes out to David Hammond of David Hammond and the Chosen Disciples. Birthday, June 3rd. Happy birthday goes out to the late Grammy Award-winning Charles Fode of the Charles Fode Singers. Birthday, June 4th. Happy birthday goes out to pianist, singer, choir director, and church leader, the late Bishop Jeff Banks. Birthday, June 7th. Happy birthday goes out to one of Mississippi Mass Choir's finest and go-to soloists, Mosey Burks, best known as Mama Burks. Birthday, June 17th. Happy birthday goes out to the late Grammy Award nominated Reverend Timothy Wright. Birthday, June 17th. Happy birthday goes out to gospel singer, rapper, and songwriter Jim Stones. Birthday, June 20th. Happy birthday goes out to civil rights leader and Stella Award winning Reverend Clay Evans. Birthday, June 25th. Happy birthday goes out to vocalist, musician, record company exec, and founder of the legendary Mississippi Mass Choir, the late Frank Williams. Birthday, June 27th. And happy birthday goes out to the late Stella Award nominated Reverend F.C. Barnes. Birthday, June 22nd. Again, happy birthday to all of our June birthdays. This is Shelby, doing it like it shall be done, on behalf of the Daryl Luster Radio Show, bringing you birthday shout-outs for the month of June.

shoes, you ain't got nothing to lose. And because of Sister Buckley, we now know that red bottom shoes are for men, are for women, and now are also for children. And they up around $1,200. So you'll never see me with any on. I'm telling you. But everybody under the sound of my voice celebrating a birthday in the month of June, we got you. That's right about now. And in addition to the ones that Shelby just gave us, my brother Ronald celebrates on June the 1st. Velma Lewis celebrates on June the 3rd. Richard Lasseter celebrates on June the 4th. Taisha Lasseter celebrates on June the 11th. Grace Bam Bam Rhodes, until she tells me something different, she celebrates on the 13th of June, along with Dr. Freeman Rhodes and Joseph Rhodes Sr. They all celebrate on June the 13th. Travis Lasseter celebrates on June the 19th. Father's Day. Happy Father's Day to all of the fathers on June the 21st. Veronica Wardrick celebrates on June the 24th. And Randy Johnson celebrates on June the 30th. Everybody under the sound of my voice, happy birthday to you.

Nobody gets an easy ride. We all have a cross to bear. But there's wisdom in the fire, and every moment is an opportunity. Embrace the journey.

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1: That's right. Quartet music is alive and it's doing mighty well right here on the Daryl Luster Radio Show. 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
0: Ain't

0: Come here, cuz. Hey, hey. This is my first cousin, y'all.
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0: baby. 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
1: Mom, thank you for raising me the right way, even though I chose to live my life the wrong way. I know now you love me.
0: Thank you.
1: Out of all the times I disrespected you, lied to you, and didn't listen to you, I need you to hear me now. Listen.

0: In the choir stand. Where is that? In the choir stand. Where it at?
1: In the choir stand. Where
0: it
1: at? Hey! In the choir stand.
0: Eddie, I'm gonna go back to that gotta keep watching.
1: In the choir stand. Where it at?
0: Do that break. One, two, and ready, you do it. Hey.

0: 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Music. The universal language of mankind.
1: Now, you're speaking my language.
0: Never missed a beat with Tamaya J.
2: Hey, hey, welcome to Never Miss the Beat Top 10. I am Tamaya J. I hope you're having a great day today. First, let's take a moment to thank God for everything He's done for us. Lord, we are nothing without You and the music I play. I pray that it will touch and inspire someone to want more of You, Jesus. Amen. All right, y'all, listen, you are listening to Never Miss the Beat Top 10. All right, y'all, and we have a special guest. His name is Deontay Duckett. You don't want to miss it. We're going to be talking about his new song. All right, coming in at number 10, here it is, right there, Lasha Knox featuring Ernest Pugh, right here on Never Miss the Beat Top 10.
3: Number 10.

0: Let's get right with God by managing your money right. The Bible says in Proverbs chapter 22, verse 7, the rich rule over the poor and the borrower is a servant to the lender. Managing money right begins by creating a budget to plan your spending, ensuring you can manage money to honor God. Managing money right is avoiding excessive credit card debt and avoiding greed by applying biblical principles of managing your money. Here's one, Ecclesiastes chapter 11, verse 3. Managing money right is creating 7 or 8 streams of income by investing in stock, purchasing real estate, starting a small business, getting a second job, and working hard to grow wealth. And finally, managing money right is honoring God by giving the first fruits back to God, by tithing obediently, and becoming a cheerful giver. Listen, this is Mark Whitlock with Getting Right with God. 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
1: Hey, time to rejoice. Oh, come on, rejoice.
2: Women who have lung cancer may not show any early symptoms of the disease. Men diagnosed with the disease often have a precondition called chronic obstructive pulmonary disease that permanently reduces lung function. The condition almost always paves the way for lung cancer, but women rarely present this condition. The American Cancer Society says that there will be about 175,000 new cases of lung cancer this year, and it will kill 162,000 people. Lung screenings are not a routine part of a health screening, so if you are a woman who has a history of smoking, ask your doctor for a test. Lung cancer is by far the deadliest cancer in the world, male or female. If you smoke, quit. If you can't do it alone, get help. I'm Alexis Comer for Black Health

0: everybody. Welcome to the show. We have Deontay Duckett on the line. Hey, how are you?
1: I'm good. How are you? What's good, everybody?
0: I'm good. I am so happy you called in. I'm excited about your new project. Tell the listeners a little bit about you.
1: My name is Deontay Duckett, 39 years old, Los Angeles, California native. I'm the founder of the Justified Crew, established in 2009. We have about two full projects out, and we're getting ready to release some new music coming soon.
0: Man, and wait till y'all hear it. It is fire. Wow. You know, yes, L.A., shout out to L.A. Love y'all over there. How hard was it
1: to... Thank you so much.
0: Yes. Tell us, how hard is it to be taken seriously as a choir artist from L.A.?
1: Oh, that's a complex question. It is very hard. You know, the Midwest is known for good choir music. The West Coast, they really don't think we have choirs out there. But there's a lot of us out here that's making some noise. Yeah. And I'm grateful to be one of the generals that is being able to take, you know, the choir scene from the West Coast mainstream. So it's like trying to get blood off a turnip, but hey, it's working.
0: Yes.
1: I don't ever back down from a challenge at all.
0: I know that's right. I know that's right. Hey, so tell us, this new single you have, tell us, how did you come up with this song, When God Speaks?
1: So actually, this song was written by one of my good friends and brothers from Richmond, Virginia.
0: Oh,
1: well, he's actually
0: okay.
1: From Norfolk, I believe. But his name is Anthony Junebug Turner.
0: Oh, shout out to him. Yes.
1: Yeah, shout out to my brother. So me and Junebug were both writers on Ricky Dillard's last Choir Masters 2 album.
0: Okay.
1: And when I decided to do another record, well, this last album, I told Jim, I said, hey, I need a choir song.
0: Yeah.
1: And he was like, I got something that I wrote a couple of years ago that I did nothing with. And when he gave it to me, I said, oh, yeah, this is a hit.
0: Yeah.
1: And I talked to the choir, they were like, this is my favorite song. I was like, well, dang, could it be one that I wrote, you know? But no, it's an amazing joint. And when we did it live last August, the audience went up, so I knew this had to be the single.
0: Yeah. Shout out to him. All right, well, let's get right into it. Go ahead and introduce it.
1: Hey, everybody, this is Deontay Duckett and the Justified Crew with our new single, When God Speaks. And remember, everything changes when God speaks his word. Enjoy.
2: Well, do just what he said.

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0: right, everybody, those that are just joining in, we just heard the amazing song, When God Speaks. We got Deontay Duckett on the line. Listen, man, that song is amazing. I love it. I love it. I love it. Tell us, what do you hope that this single does? I mean, we know it's going to be in top Billboard, but what, you know, give us a little bit more on it.
1: I want it to be a reminder of how powerful the Word of God is. Yeah. Like when God created, you know, everything.
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always positive, always uplifting, always encouraging you through the Word of God and great gospel music. Hi, family. Good morning to my early morning risers. This is Mike Chandler and friends on this Thursday. Thanks so much for tuning in. We got a lot going on this morning. Ebony Funderburk is in the house, Dr. Timothy Tootin, Ambassador Susan Johnson Cook. She's a former ambassador for President Barack Obama's administration for faith-based issues. She's with us every Thursday morning. You don't want to miss that. Oh, it is going to be power-packed this morning, so get ready to get your praise on. It is Mike Chandler and Friends.

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In Jesus' name, amen.

0: We're jamming for Jesus on this Thursday morning. Hi, family. It's the Mike Chandler and Friends Show. I am all over social media. Make sure you like me at Facebook. So go there today at Musical Soul Food. All right, stay tuned. There's a whole lot more great music coming your way on this Thursday morning.
1: Ladies, if you need more motivation to quit smoking, consider this. As a woman, you face twice the risk of getting lung cancer than men. If there's any good news, it's that you are less likely to die from the disease. But why risk a horrible disease that could be deadly? Why women are more susceptible to the cancer-causing agents in cigarette smoke is not clear. But the findings indicate that women who smoke should be screened sooner and targeted with anti-smoking messages earlier. Young women should be aggressively discouraged from smoking. The earlier a girl begins to smoke, the higher her risk of an early death from many forms of cancer, emphysema, or cardiovascular disease. If you smoke, quit, and encourage others to do the same. I'm Alexis Comer for Black Health Now.

0: Make your vision your own. For Focus on Women, this is April. As William Shakespeare stated, to thine own self be true. Or to put in today's vernacular, sister, don't lie to yourself. The concept of self-truth seems simple enough, yet it is bogged down with the societal values we so often buy into. Having the right car and the right job, living in the right neighborhood, wearing the hottest label, or making sure our hair and nails are on fleek. But so often we strive to live up to these external standards, our own goals and visions become hostage to the values of success others buy into. To that we say, whoop, hold up. To thine own self be true and make your vision your own. Folks are quick to tell you what you can't do, what you can't accomplish, but you know that given the opportunity, you are destined for greatness. So instead of wasting your time and energy on visions of success set forth by others, make your own vision of success. Dare to dream, listen to your calling, and then step out to achieve it. Yes, there will be bumps in the road. But through struggles and hardship comes resilience and discipline. Embrace the path and commit to your own vision, not that of your friends or parents, but you. Life is short, so embrace the possibility and step out on faith. For Focus on Women, this is April daring you to be dynamic.
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0: 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All right, let me go to line three. Good morning. 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
6: I thought I never would have made it. I don't think they gonna believe me. 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See, back then I was hungry. Satan found a way to feed me. I made changes for the best and for the people.

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2: I got to put this declaration in the room. And we leaving. 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I want you to sing this.

0: 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Let me hear you say.
1: We're doing our very best to help encourage you and help you smile on this Thursday. It's Mike Chandler and friends.
2: God has come to restore souls. 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

0: 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If you're listening out there, just repeat after me if you're struggling with your past and say, let the Lord know. Just say, oh. He wants to restore your soul. Just say, hey, if my people who are called by my name humble themselves and pray, seek my face.
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2: Juneteenth, I know many people don't know what Juneteenth is. Let me give you a second so you can understand what Juneteenth is. In June 19th, all right, in 1865, everybody was supposed to be free, but there was some people who didn't know they were free. In Texas, the people of Texas, they didn't know slavery was over, so if everybody's not free, then nobody's free, amen? And so on July 4th, there were certain people who could not celebrate independence. Their independence came on June 19th. And so we can sit here and say, man, we love the freedom that we get to experience as believers, but there's certain people out there that don't have the freedom that we get to experience, and we want them to experience that as well. Well, in 1865, everybody needed to experience the freedom that they should have gotten, and they didn't get that. And so in this day and age, we want to celebrate everyone's freedom. We want to celebrate the reality that God created us equal, that we are all humanity, that we are all God's children, and we all deserve to enjoy the taste and see that God is good. Nobody should have that deprived of them. And so that's why we're here today. We're here to celebrate the reality that, man, God's people were set free. They were set free. Goodness and mercy pursued them, and they were set free. They were liberated, and that's something that we celebrate. If we can celebrate July 4th, we got to celebrate Juneteenth.

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0: 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The total amount ended up being somewhere just over $30,000. $30,000.
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6: Juneteenth. I know many people don't know what Juneteenth is. Let me give you a second so you can understand what Juneteenth is. In June 19th, all right, in 1865, everybody was supposed to be free, but there was some people who didn't know they were free. In Texas, the people of Texas, they didn't know slavery was over, so if everybody's not free, then nobody's free, amen? And so on July 4th, there were certain people who could not celebrate independence. Their independence came on June 19th. And so we can sit here and say, man, we love the freedom that we get to experience as believers, but there's certain people out there that don't have the freedom that we get to experience, and we want them to experience that as well. Well, in 1865, everybody needed to experience the freedom that they should have gotten, and they didn't get that. And so in this day and age, we want to celebrate everyone's freedom. We want to celebrate the reality that God created us equal, that we are all humanity, that we are all God's children, and we all deserve to enjoy the taste and see that God is good. Nobody should have that deprived of them. And so that's why we're here today. We're here to celebrate the reality that, man, God's people were set free. They were set free. Goodness and mercy pursued them, and they were set free. They were liberated, and that's something that we celebrate. If we can celebrate July 4th, we got to celebrate Juneteenth.

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0: Welcome to Legally Speaking with Attorney John Burris. John, in a case that your office is handling, an Antioch police officer has been accused of beating a 15-year-old boy while he was restrained and on the ground. Can you tell us about this, please?
1: Yeah, this is a very disturbing case. We would like to think that this type of assaultive conduct by a police officer is in the past. Although it's not on the level of Rodney King, but for the individual kid, it is. Because he was assaulted in and about his face and head with punches by this woman officer did not seem justified at all because he was not fighting them. He was not being assaulted toward the officer. And so it's quite disturbing. The community itself is outraged, as they should be. And there's certainly efforts called for the officer to be terminated, certainly removed from the department, or certainly reassigned, which I think has taken place. Equally significant is there's another video where this woman was yanking and pulling a young woman out of the car by her hair in a disrespectful way, overly aggressive. It seemed as if this woman officer had very difficulty handling teenagers in a de-escalation way, as opposed to trying to reduce tension. She creates tension. And so this is a matter that has to be dealt with, one in the courts, and I think also from a public policy point of view, the department itself really should take a look at whether this woman is suitable, if not for a police officer, but certainly for not being in a position to respond to teenage kids when matters of de-escalation probably are the best way to handle a situation of this kind. But it is disturbing. This young boy is beaten up in ways that should not have been. And so, unfortunately, my office will have to work through that and see by the civil rights being violated and seeing what can be done about it, which we will do.
0: Thank you, John. Please keep us abreast as things progress in this case, and we'll talk to you again next time with more of Legally Speaking.
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0: How many of you know that it was the grace of God that kept you? Come on. We penned a song called It's the Grace for Me. 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

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Tell them it's a mighty move of God, and it's going to change your day. Come on, clap your hands.

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Here it is.

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1: Juneteenth, I know many people don't know what Juneteenth is. Let me give you a second so you can understand what Juneteenth is. In June 19th, all right, in 1865, everybody was supposed to be free, but there was some people who didn't know they were free. In Texas, the people of Texas, they didn't know slavery was over, so if everybody's not free, then nobody's free, amen? And so on July 4th, there were certain people who could not celebrate independence. Their independence came on June 19th. And so we can sit here and say, man, we love the freedom that we get to experience as believers, but there's certain people out there that don't have the freedom that we get to experience, and we want them to experience that as well. Well, in 1865, everybody needed to experience the freedom that they should have gotten, and they didn't get that. And so in this day and age, we want to celebrate everyone's freedom. We want to celebrate the reality that God created us equal, that we are all humanity, that we are all God's children, and we all deserve to enjoy the taste and see that God is good. Nobody should have that deprived of them. And so that's why we're here today. We're here to celebrate the reality that, man, God's people were set free. They were set free. Goodness and mercy pursued them, and they were set free. They were liberated, and that's something that we celebrate. If we can celebrate July 4th, we got to celebrate Juneteenth.

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1: Saints of God, today there's so many people that are looking for peace in all the wrong directions. 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And he said in St. John chapter 14, verse 27, he says, "My peace give I unto thee. Not as the world receive peace." 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

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Ooh.

My God will work it out. We'll be jazzed up a little bit, and so we're gonna do a little different. Y'all ready?

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1: Saints of God, today there's so many people that are looking for peace in all the wrong directions. 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And he said in St. John chapter 14, verse 27, he says, "My peace give I unto thee." 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

there's a song I want to do right now that reminds me of my grandmother, and you've heard me tell my story how she prayed me through. When I got saved, when I got delivered from drugs and alcohol, my grandmother, she told me, she said, "There's a song I want you to learn. And when you come back to my church, I want you to sing it."

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1: There's a song that we sing in our church in New York, Perfecting Faith Church. It's about an every Sunday song. Listen, I don't need you to get tired now. I need those of you that are going to help us stand up, and we're going to give God glory.

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1: Saints of God, today there's so many people that are looking for peace in all the wrong directions. 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And he said in St. John chapter 14, verse 27, he says, "My peace give I unto thee." Not as the world received peace. 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
5: Juneteenth, I know many people don't know what Juneteenth is. Let me give you a second so you can understand what Juneteenth is. In June 19th, all right, in 1865, everybody was supposed to be free, but there was some people who didn't know they were free. In Texas, the people of Texas, they didn't know slavery was over, so if everybody's not free, then nobody's free, amen? And so on July 4th, there were certain people who could not celebrate independence. Their independence came on June 19th. And so we can sit here and say, man, we love the freedom that we get to experience as believers, but there are certain people out there that don't have the freedom that we get to experience, and we want them to experience that as well. Well, in 1865, everybody needed to experience the freedom that they should have gotten, and they didn't get that. And so in this day and age, we want to celebrate everyone's freedom. We want to celebrate the reality that God created us equal, that we are all humanity, that we are all God's children, and we all deserve to enjoy the taste and see that God is good. Nobody should have that deprived of them. And so that's why we're here today. We're here to celebrate the reality that, man, God's people were set free. They were set free. Goodness and mercy pursued them, and they were set free. They were liberated, and that's something that we celebrate. If we can celebrate July 4th, we got to celebrate Juneteenth.

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2: 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And so we've got to learn to deal with the real gut level issues that are going on inside of us.
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2: Saints of God, today there's so many people that are looking for peace in all the wrong directions. 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
1: Welcome to Legally Speaking with Attorney John Burris. John, in a case that your office is handling, an Antioch police officer has been accused of beating a 15-year-old boy while he was restrained and on the ground. Can you tell us about this, please?
2: Yeah, this is a very disturbing case. We would like to think that this type of assaultive conduct by a police officer is in the past. Although it's not on the level of Rodney King, but for the individual kid, it is. Because he was assaulted in and about his face and head with punches by this woman officer did not seem justified at all because he was not fighting them. He was not being assaulted toward the officer. And so it's quite disturbing. The community itself is outraged, as they should be. And there's certainly efforts called for the officer to be terminated, certainly removed from the department, or certainly reassigned, which I think has taken place. Equally significant is there's another video where this woman was yanking and pulling a young woman out of the car by her hair in a disrespectful way, overly aggressive. It seemed as if this woman officer had very difficulty handling teenagers in a de-escalation way. As opposed to trying to reduce tension, she creates tension. And so this is a matter that has to be dealt with, one in the courts, and I think also from a public policy point of view, the department itself really should take a look at whether this woman is suitable, if not for a police officer, but certainly for not being in a position to respond to teenage kids when matters of de-escalation probably are the best way to handle a situation of this kind. But it is disturbing. This young boy is beaten up in ways that should not have been. And so, unfortunately, my office will have to work through that and see by the civil rights being violated and seeing what can be done about it, which we will do.
1: Thank you, John. Please keep us abreast as things progress in this case, and we'll talk to you again next time with more of Legally Speaking.
3: Saints of God, today there's so many people that are looking for peace in all the wrong directions. 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
5: Juneteenth, I know many people don't know what Juneteenth is. 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In June 19th, all right, in 1865, everybody was supposed to be free, but there was some people who didn't know they were free. In Texas, the people of Texas, they didn't know slavery was over. So if everybody's not free, then nobody's free, amen? And so on July 4th, there were certain

to experience, and we want them to experience that as well. Well, in 1865, everybody needed to experience the freedom that they should have gotten, and they didn't get that. And so in this day and age, we want to celebrate everyone's freedom. We want to celebrate the reality that God created us equal, that we are all humanity, that we are all God's children, and we all deserve to enjoy, to taste, and see that God is good. Nobody should have that deprived of them. And so that's why we're here today. We're here to celebrate the reality that, man, God's people were set free. They were set free. Goodness and mercy pursued them, and they were set free. They were liberated, and that's something that we celebrate.

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0: one time. Let me hear you say.
1: And welcome aboard. I am Cedric Bailey. It's time to talk to Coach Stone. Coach, how are you doing on today, sir?
2: I woke up and I am thankful, sir. What's going on, big brother?
1: Doing great. Just can't wait to hear from you. What you got for me today?
2: It's real simple and quick. Six disciplines that create power for men. Six disciplines that create power for men. Number one is your identity. Do people speak well of you, gentlemen? Do they respect you or they fear you? Number two, you gotta learn how to execute. What you mean, Coach? Can you stay focused? Can you stay on task? Can you get the task done? Can people count on you? Number three is relationship. How do you express yourself? Can you articulate to express thoughts, feelings clearly and effectively? Number four, communication. Watch this, how to express yourself and manage your behavior. We're talking about social intelligence, gentlemen. And number five, watch this, your moral compass. Man, who are you? You gotta have a moral compass. Every man of God gotta have a moral compass, a standard, a code that you stand by and you'll die by. Whether it comes to sin, whether it comes to temptation, pride, ego, you got to be led by the Spirit. These are the six things that if you want to be a powerful man of God, you need to follow these instructions today. Brother Bailey, that's my take, and I hope they help the men today to encourage them. I appreciate you, big brother.
1: Hey, no problem. I thank you so much. Now, here's the deal, because we got Father's Day coming up. We really got to lay it down. That is going to be coming up on the third Sunday of this month. Looking at the calendar, as we go into Juneteenth weekend on next weekend, so on the 21st, we need them to reach out to you so they can share with you some of the things that they're dealing with and how to be able to make up on being a father. I was talking to my dad earlier today, and he said, son, there's some things that I failed to do, but I'm going to make sure I look out for my grandkids and get the job done. So that really touched my heart. You know what I mean, Coach?
2: Amen. Well, I'll tell you what, sending that information, text me what you and Dad talked about, just high points, and for you men out there, email me, askcoachstone@gmail.com. That's A-S-K, askcoachstone@gmail.com. And talk to us right now. Talk to Brother Bailey and I. We want to help you guys.
1: Yeah.
2: So make it short, make it sweet. Then we can build out an outline for you, and we can deal with those issues so we can become better men for the kingdom of God. Thank you, big brother.
1: Oh, yeah. Before I go, I definitely want to let you know, you heard about the young man that had the incident at the track meet there in Texas. Well,
2: yes, sir.
1: He's already gone to prison, and they gave him 35 years. So we got to look out for the next set of young people. And you know, because that incident that happened didn't have to happen. You know, sometimes you got to be able to talk to young people and say, hey, listen, man, you got to walk away.
2: Yeah. And you said the right thing. And that's a problem with a lot of our teenagers today. They think, you know, they let a lot of people to intimidate them. How much you saw, you know, you're a sissy or whatever they want to say. But at the end of the day, ain't nothing wrong with walking away. Hey, look, you can live for another day. Hey, when you're outnumbered and you know you're outnumbered, be smart.
1: Yeah.
2: Walk away.
1: Yeah.
2: Walk away.
1: Yeah.
2: And I would like to say some other stuff, but I'm not going to say it.
1: We're going to pick it up for next week, so get ready. Okay. Hey,
2: okay.
1: Coach Stone.
2: Yeah.
1: Thanks a lot for being with us here on the Cedric Bailey Radio Show. Have a blessed day.
2: Yes, sir. Be blessed, big brother.

0: and talk like a rose and live like a lily. Let's pray. Dear God, help us to never forget who plants the roses and the lilies and who makes sure they continue to grow. From South Carolina to Saudi Arabia, our mission is to reach the entire world for Jesus Christ and to do it one seed at a time. 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Also, be sure to like us on Facebook at Harvest Christian Ministries. Have a blessed day. I'm Dr. Tim Tootin, pastor and founder of Harvest Christian Ministries in Baltimore County, Maryland, with another seed of encouragement.
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0: Nobody plays a better variety of gospel than we do right here on the Cedric Bailey Radio Show. Thank you for being with us as we continue to uplift, inspire, and encourage you with the best in gospel music. And thank you for calling us at 888-474-9990. It is, of course, a Thursday, and today's date is June the 18th. And we are, of course, celebrating Black Music Month, and we're also celebrating Juneteenth, and this is Father's Day weekend. Now, you know, Juneteenth is festivities that'll be going on tomorrow and on Saturday. It's a reminder commemorating the day that African Americans in the state of Texas learned their freedom in 1865. It remains a powerful reminder of perseverance, hope, and progress. And if you ask the question, what does freedom mean to you and your family today? And it's the freedom to be able to go to work, to live, to buy a house, to work, and also be able to do a lot of great things. So many things that your great-grandparents and great-great-grandparents were not allowed to do because of the color of their skin. Stay with us. Our featured artist for June for Black Music Month is P.J. Morton. We'll talk about his legacy and much more, so stay with us.
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0: Young boy, the Cedric Bailey Radio Show, and I tell you what, we're having a phenomenal time right here on your Throwback Thursday on this 18th day of the month of June. 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
2: I just wanted to take a moment and speak to somebody tonight who may not be in the will of God. 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

0: Hello, I'm Pastor Henry Washington. Like you, I've spent years caring for others, walking with families through grief, sitting at hospital bedsides, and counseling people in crisis. 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
1: Saints of God, today there's so many people that are looking for peace in all the wrong directions. 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